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0: Beartooth, Free, the number 11 song on this week's Pure Rock 20. Before that was Dogstar, Keanu Reeves Band, with All In Now at number 12. Before we dive into the top 10, it is time now for the Pure Rock Resurrection, a number one song from this date from the past. And tonight we're going back to the year 2000 when Metallica held the top spot. This was number one for four straight weeks and was the final appearance in Metallica from bassist Jason Newsted from the Mission Impossible 2 soundtrack, It's I Disappear.
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0: We're counting them down so someone has something to do around here. It's the Pure Rock 20 on Rock 100.5, The Cat. Start your day Monday morning. Oklahoma City's number one morning show, Rick and Brad.
1: 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Have a great weekend. We'll see you back here Monday morning.
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0: Evanescence, Who Will You Follow? The number two song on this week's Pure Rock 20. Before we get to number one, it is time now for the Pure Rock Extra, a brand new tune you're hearing here first. And this week, it's from Ashes to New. It's called Die For You.
1: 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It sticks

0: 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This week's top 20 trending tunes as heard on the Cat and downloaded, streamed, or purchased by you, Oklahoma City. 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Opinions expressed are solely expressed by the host without consideration of the consequences, except to protect the broadcast license of this station. We're sorry in advance after the fact. Executive producer, we can't afford one. Hair by Norelco, wardrobe by thrift store clearance racks all over town. 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
2: 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The finals were last night at the Diamond Ballroom. Treytura, Atris, Neanderthal Jones, Day Chaser, Assault and Flattery, Boofing Molly, and Sacred Rose all competing for a spot to open up CatFest 2026. And a big congratulations going out to the winner. And a giant thank you to all of the bands who participated in the contest. And a giant thank you to the judges who were there last night. We appreciate all of you. And the winner is Atris. Moving on, they are going to be opening up CatFest 2026 at Lucky Star Amphitheater August 22nd. Here's two in a row from Atris. It's the Cat's Local Talent Show on Rock 100.5 The Cat.

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That was absurdity of being from Atris. Congratulations, fellas. You will be opening up CatFest 2026 at the Lucky Star Amphitheater in Concho next Saturday night, August 22nd. 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We kicked it off with their latest single, Memento Mori. We've got a lot of music to play for you tonight because there are bands with lots of shows in the Oklahoma City area. One of those is the band Douglas. You can catch them live at the Resonant Head August 27th. 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

99.5 The Cap. Hey, Lynyrd Skynyrd counts. I mean, they had two Oklahomans in the band at one time. 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

That is Skin to Skin from Greg Upchurch. You may know that name. He is from Kingston, Oklahoma, and he has been the drummer for Chris Cornell. He has been the drummer for Puddle of Mud, and most recently, Three Doors Down. He's moved back to Kingston, opened up a coffee shop called Greg's Rockin' Goat Coffee, and I recently took a trip down there to talk to him about coffee and music and his entire career. 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Departure of Summer from the Wet Muscles, now on the Cat.

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Just like this one from the Nobodies. This is Tides on KATT Rock 100.5 The Cat.

That is Invisible from Shotzi. And even though they relocated to Austin, Texas, I still consider them Okies. They are coming back playing live at the Blue Note. You do not want to miss them. Here is brand new music from Johnny Manchild and the Poor Bastards. This is Stacks on Rock 100.5 The Cat.

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It's Rock 100.5 The Cat and the Cat's local talent show playing all Oklahoma music. 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And in case you missed it, we kicked off the show announcing the Battle for Cat Fest winner. Atris is moving on. They are going to be opening up CatFest 2026 next Saturday night, August 22nd. Lucky Star Amp.

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Darkness falls from the Normandies. It's the Cat's local talent show on Rock 100.5. The Cat playing all Oklahoma music. If you are going to Rocklahoma, make sure you take your alarm clock. You're going to need it. I'm pretty sure the Normandies are playing at like noon, but it's going to be worth it. Get up early, get the blood flowing, go watch the Normandies. They're playing at the DEB stage. Sunfo, they're going to be live at the Resident Head September 17th, along with Major Good. Here is Roger Folgers from Sunfo on Rock 100.5 The Cat.

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Best friends from Helen Kelter Skelter. They are live at the Resident Head August 17th. The Removers will be there on August 26th. This is Dracula from The Removers. 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

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The Cat, Cat Fest, August 22nd. Lucky Star Amphitheater in Concho. Mothica will be there. This is Evergreen Misery on the Cat.

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Index Paradox going to be live at 89th Street, September 19th. This is Montrose Half-Life.

Sacred Rose and Violets Dead. They will be live at 89th Street September 18th, along with The Burn Notice. 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

0: Fire Away from the Burn Notice. 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This is the Cats Local Talent Show. 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

And that is the band Bad Omens. Name of the tune is Just Pretend. We are Rock 100.5. KATT FM here in Northwest Oklahoma City. Lou Rhodes in studio with the Cat Nation on your Sunday night. Thank you for cranking a cat. 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It's going to be a great show. Chevelle, I Prevail, Sleep Theory, Aaron Jones, Eva Under Fire, Mothica, the winner in battle for Cat Fest, completes the lineup Saturday, August 22nd, days away at the Lucky Star Amphitheater in Concho. 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Courtesy of DCF Concerts, Lucky Star Casino, and your friends right here, Rock 100.5, the Cat. Now, these guys, little bit of a break on their North American tour. It's Guns N' Roses right now on the Cat.

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9: Well, according to Fox 25 Weather, mid-70s in the overnight, upper 90s the high for your Monday, but right now it is time to board the train. Crazy Train Ozzy the Cat.

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And that is Linkin Park, Rock 100.5, KATT-FM, right here in Northwest Oklahoma City. 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I don't believe it's on the Cat app as of yet, but yeah, very, very funny stuff. 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I guarantee, man, cat.com, Rick and Brad Theater Central, right there, man. Hey, right now, though, why don't we pick up the beat? 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
3: 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And you got a double occupancy cabin on the Norwegian Jewel for the four-night cruise from Miami to Bimini, Bahamas, November 7th through 11th. 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
5: Dude, that is so amazing. 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
3: 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Sign up one time, and now my man is winning a cruise from Miami to Bimini.
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3: 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Yeah. It was a nationwide contest.
6: Nationwide contest.
3: And my man Corey is going to win. He's like the third guy in recent memory that has won from us.
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0: It's Rick from Rick and Brad, and we do this little thing called Rick and Brad Theater right around 7:40. 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
1: Now, here we are slipping in those Seattle sounds right here on Rock 100.5. The Cat here in Northwest Oklahoma City. Lou Rhodes in studio with you, Cat Nation, on your early Monday morning. Thanks for cranking it, Cat, no matter how you're doing it. Maybe it's 100.5 FM here in OKC. 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Search two words, the Cat's all you have to do. So, Cat Nation, I know you know about it. These things are hot. They're going quick. I'm talking about the Cat's official anniversary trading cards happening now to the end of the year. Basically, we're releasing a new card each and every month, and we're on card number 6. So what it is, you come out to any Cat Remote broadcast and grab yourself card 1 through 6, as well as, if we have them, the rare All-Star cards. I know we've had them out there not very long ago, and I'll tell you what, lately we've been having CatFest tickets, so another reason to head on out there, grab your cards, grab your 2026 Rock King Cat sticker, possibly CatFest tickets. We're going to be out and Friday, yeah. 2 to 6, Lucky Star Casino in Calumet. So make sure you come out there, see us, and grab your cards, your stickers, maybe even CatFest tickets. Right now, man, I am a huge, huge fan of this band. It's The Warning, and it's on the Cat.

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11: 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They're invisible, tasteless, odorless. 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
10: Well, according to Fox 25 Weather, mid-70s here in the overnight, and then tomorrow we're looking at upper 90s for your Monday. Right now, let's do some Aussie, man. Road to Nowhere on the Cat.

And that is the one and only Nirvana on the one and only Rock 100.5. We are your cat right here in Northwest Oklahoma City. 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One of them happens to be the sweet deal. 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So you gotta be on time, because this

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you do what they told you. 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

And I am really digging that band, man. That is the band 3 Days Grace, the tune I Don't Want to Go Home Tonight. We are Rock 100.5, your cat, right here in Northwest Oklahoma City, and also available on the free cat app. Apple, Android devices, go to your phone's app store, search two words a cat. Truly all you have to do, man. So, cat congrats to Corey Simons of Lawton. Now, this guy, he won the Chris Jericho Rocking Wrestler Rager at Sea. This is a, well, was a national contest. And check it out, man. Corey, he is the third cat winner for 2026 this year for our parent company's collective contest promoted across the country. So what I'm saying, he's the third cat winner for our parent company's national contest of 2026. And it seems like we have one every month almost. So what I'm trying to say is your odds are not bad with winning with a cat. Corey, he just entered one time. So remember, always enter no matter what, even if it's just once. You could be going to the next free rock getaway on someone else's dime. I mean, seriously, who is not down for that? Right now, let's get the let out. It's Zeppelin on the cat.

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8: At one point or another, I'm willing to bet you've turned to an AI chatbot to ask about something that ails you. 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Your doctor is probably using AI too. In fact, one company, Open Evidence, claims more than 100 million Americans were treated last year by a doctor using its platform. Sure enough, I've been using these tools myself at the hospital, along with many of my peers. We lean on them to keep up with the fire hose of new research, to draft notes, even to write arduous letters to insurance companies. Mostly it's a good thing, frees us up to focus on you. But there are real concerns, especially with regards to your private health information. So I think the question is fair to ask. Are you using AI in my care? Has it been approved? And how do you make sure it's accurate? These are questions you can ask your doctor. I'm Dr. Sanjay Gupta, helping you live a better life.
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13: Now taking a look at weather here in the metro surrounding areas. According to Fox 25, overnight getting down to mid-70s, and today's high, upper 90s for our Monday. Green Day, have the time of your life, my friends, on the Cat.

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All hail the crew. That is Motley Crue. The tune is Wild Side. We are Rock 100.5, your cat here in Northwest Oklahoma City. Hey, my name is Lou Rhodes. Thank you, Cat Nation, for cranking us up this early Monday morning. We greatly appreciate that. No matter how you're doing it, whether it's 100.5 FM here in OKC or maybe even on the free Cat app, Apple, Android devices, go to your phone's app store, search two words of Cat. 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Brother does what he does. He does it well. He counts them down, man. The top 20 trending tunes is heard right here on Rock 100.5 The Cat. Plus, you have the Cat's Pure Rock Resurrection, right? 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Right now, let's do a little Greta Van Fleet. Right now on the Cat.

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Getting nostalgic on you on Monday morning, man. That is the Steve Miller Band. Of course, you know the tune, The Joker. We are Rock 100.5. Your Cat here in Northwest Oklahoma City, right off the Northwest Expressway. Lou Rhodes in studio with Cat Nation on your early Monday morning. And so here we are, right? Just days away from Cat Fest 2026, our big 5-0 show. But check it out, Cat Nation. You do not have to wait to get your Cat Fest merch at the show. No, you don't. You can get it right now. Cat.com. Yeah, lock in your tanks, your tees, your bucket hats, your ball caps, all at Cat.com. And check it out, dude. All proceeds benefit the Seeds of Seven Generations Education Fund of the Cheyenne and Arapaho Tribes of Oklahoma. So just a really good cause right there. As I said, Cat Fest merch, you don't have to wait. You can score it right now at Cat.com. And as I said, great cause where all the proceeds go. So show up to Cat Fest 2026 in style, my friends in Cat Nation. Right now, let's do some sleep theory, man. Can't wait to see these guys at Cat Fest. Right now on The Cat.

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7: Taking a look at Fox 25 weather. Well, mid-70s for our early Monday morning. And then today, Monday, we're looking at a high of 98, upper 90s. So you factor in the heat index, most likely it's going to feel north of 100. So if you're outside working, make sure you take breaks, stay hydrated, be smart about it, man. Right now, let's do the infamous Chris Cornell with his band Soundgarden on The Cat.

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I just love that bass line, man. That is Queen with David Bowie. The tune is Under Pressure. 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Yep, 2026 Big 5-0 show. We're all very stoked about it around here. I cannot wait. You're talking $30, excuse me, for general admission lawn tickets, and all in $99 for VIP tickets. Not to brag, that's where me and my kid are going to be rocking out, because you have Chevelle, I Prevail, Sleep Theory, Aaron Jones, Eva Under Fire, Mothica, who my kid just loves, and the winner for Battle for CatFest. That completes the lineup. This coming Saturday, August 22nd, Lucky Star Amphitheater out in Concho. For all the details, how you can score your CatFest merch, make sure you get on cat.com. And, of course, keep it Cat. This coming week, I guarantee you, we're going to have a whole lot of opportunities for you to get into the show for free. Courtesy of DCF Concerts, Lucky Star Casino, your friends right here at Rock 100.5, The Cat. Right now, let's throw out some Evanescence on The Cat.

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always down for the Shine Down. That is Shine Down. The tune is Young Again. We are Rock 100.5. Your Cat here in Northwest Oklahoma City. And my name is Lou Rhodes. And thank you, Cat Nation, for cranking us up, man. No matter how you're doing it, whether it's 100.5 FM here in OKC, maybe even on the free Cat app, Apple, Android devices, go to your phone, smartphone, or app store, excuse me, and search two words of Cat. That's really all you have to do. So huge Cat congrats to Corey Simons of Lawton. This guy, he won the Chris Jericho's Rock and Wrestling Rager at Sea, a national contest. Corey, the third Cat winner in 2026 in our parent company's collective contest promoted across the country. So what I'm trying to say, Corey is the third national contest winner from the Cat in 2026. That's pretty good odds when you consider there's almost a national contest each and every month, man. Corey, check it out. Entered one time. One time. Remember that, man. All you have to do is enter once, no matter what. Enter, please, because you could be the next one to score a free rock getaway on someone else's dime. I mean, seriously, who is not down with that, right? Give me a break. From your friends right here, Rock 100.5, the Cat right now. I love these guys. 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
14: Taking a quick look at weather here in the metro, the surrounding areas. According to Fox 25, we're looking at mid-70s in the overnight, and then upper 90s for your high for your Monday. So keep that in mind, because you factor in the heat index, yeah, it's probably going to feel north of 100. So if you're outside working, whatever, man, just take breaks, stay hydrated, be smart about it, Cat Nation. Let's do some STP. Plush on the Cat.

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MP3 or WAV file with a high bit rate. 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Right now, let's throw out some Machine Gun Kelly with Fred Durst. Fix Your Face on the Cat.

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Search two words, the Cat. It's really all you have to do. So we've been talking about this guy quite a bit, but he is worth talking about. I'm talking about Corey Simmons of Lawton. Huge Cat congrats goes out to him. He is our winner in the Chris Jericho Rock and Wrestling Rager at Sea, the national contest we were running. Now, Corey, check it out. The third Cat winner for 2026 in our national contest. And that's not bad odds, man, considering it seems like we have a national contest at least once a month. So, as I said, not bad odds when you're entering with Rock 100.5 The Cat at cat.com. And remember, all you got to do is enter once. That's what Corey did. Remember that. Always enter, no matter what, even if it's just once. And you could be going to the next free rocking getaway on someone else's dime. I mean, seriously, that is awesome, man. Right now, you know what? I want to spin some Eva Under Fire featuring Maria Brink. The tune is Villainous, and we are your Cat.

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13: Taking a look at the weather, according to Fox 25, today, Monday, we're looking at upper 90s, factor in the heat index. It's going to feel north of 100, man. So if you're outside working, make sure you take breaks, stay hydrated. Then on Tuesday, from what I'm looking at right now, they're calling for a high of 104 degrees. Man, it's going to feel like we're walking on the sun. Let's get the let out. Zeppelin on the Cat.

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spinning a little Mr. Evil himself. That is Danzig the Tuna's mother. We are Rock 100.5. 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One of them happens to be the sweet deal. This is awesome, man. Half off certificates while supplies last to just fantastic places around the metro. Now, we unlock a sweet deal each and every Friday morning, 8:20 a.m. at cat.com, so you got to be on time. Now, this sweet deal we're about to unlock this coming Friday, it's at the Catch. So if you love seafood, great atmosphere, friendly people, you're going to love the Catch. $50 gift certificates for just $25. As I said, while supplies last. I tell you what, man, if you guys snooze, you lose on this, because I tell you, we unlock at 8:20 a.m. Friday morning, and there's hardly anything left by Friday night, so don't be late. Let's do some 3 Days Grace right now on the Cat.

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My name is Lou Roach, and thank you, Cat Nation, for cranking us up. 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So you don't have to wait for the show to get your merch. You can get it right now. Your tanks, your tees, your bucket hats, your ball caps, going to a fantastic cause. 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I am talking about Ozzy Osbourne on your radio and all things Cat.

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2: I think one of those was raw oysters. 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That's probably the hardest, by far.
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2: Well, the high for today on Monday, we're looking at is about 98 or so. So upper 90s, factor in the heat index, you know it's going to feel north of 100. So if you're outside working, take breaks, use precautions, just be smart about it. Stay hydrated. And then tomorrow, Tuesday, oh my gosh, it looks like a high of 104. You factor in that heat index, you're not going to want to go outside. Let's just say that. 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
1: Rumors spread around in that Texas town. By the shack outside the game. 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

0: That little band out of Texas, I know you heard of them. They're called ZZ Top. The tune is LaGrange, and we are Rock 100.5. Your cat right here in Northwest Oklahoma City. My name is Lou Rhodes, about to get out of here for the rest of the morning, man. But hey, Cat Nation, I know you know about it. These things are hot. They're going quick. The Cat's official anniversary trading cards, basically happening now to the end of the year, releasing a new card each and every month. So now we're in the month of August. We're on card number 6. So what it is, come out to any Cat remote broadcast and grab yourself your cards 1 through 6, as well as hopefully some of the rare all-star cards that we have, and the new 2026 Rock King Cat sticker. We're going to be out in Calumet Friday, 2 to 6 p.m., Lucky Star Casino in Calumet. I can't guarantee it, but I think there's a good chance they're going to have some Cat Fest tickets out there. Just saying, may want to circle this date Friday, August 21st. 2 to 6, Lucky Star Casino in Calumet, man. My name is Lou. I am through. I'm getting out of here, man. Hey, I'm going to drop some bear tooth on you guys. You stay cool, Cat Nation. I will talk to you early Tuesday morning.
1: Got the world in my hands. Never felt so alone.

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2: 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Have a great weekend. 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
3: 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Mark Rogers joins us to talk sports and more Monday morning on The Cat. 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
1: Another one of these conversations. Millennials and Gen Zers talking about things that made them realize that they had, quote unquote, made it in life. And some of them are very obvious benchmarks. Not having to panic when you have a $500 or $1,000 emergency. It's a bummer rather than a major anxiety. Seeing your credit score surpass the 800 mark. Buying a house, obviously, is on there. Job-related stuff. But some of these are amazing. Also, things like having a drink fridge in the garage. Finally upgrading from a full size to a king bed.
2: Okay. Yeah.
1: Being able to put your bills on auto pay. Well, you know, not all of us. Buying a new couch rather than getting a random hand-me-down. Having plastic hangers that are all the same color. Yeah, well, good luck keeping that together.
2: Yeah.
1: Buying nice matching glasses instead of random plastic cups. Now, I mean, come on. Who doesn't love a Eskimo Joe's cup?
3: Yeah, give me plastic cups any day.
1: 1,000%. Keeping a house plan alive for months.
3: Haven't achieved that yet.
1: Having the money for a nice tattoo every now and again.
4: A real nice tattoo. Come on.
1: Hiring movers instead of asking friends. This one cracked me up. Switching out your 2-week contacts after only 2 weeks. I mean, sometimes you got to prioritize, you know?
2: Yeah.
1: So millennials are getting there. They're figuring it out. Having a drink fridge in the garage. That is a benchmark. That's when you know you've made it.
2: Yeah.
1: Somebody said, a buddy and me got $40 worth of quarters and beat the old Ninja Turtles arcade game. I don't think that's quite the flex that you think it is.
2: Way to brag.
3: Would not be bragging about that. I remember when I got a drink fridge, and now then you get to an age where you retire the drink fridge.
1: Yeah. I mean, who wants to go out to the garage?
3: Well, just you don't have any drinks anymore.
1: Yeah.
3: To put in the drink fridge.
1: Yeah, but then, you know,
3: who's going to drink all that?
1: You could have your extras out there, but, your extra whatever you do drink. But again, you don't want to walk out to the garage and get it. Who's got time for that? Who's got the energy for that?
4: You're training a dog.
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23: 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Accidents currently reported Northwest 112th at Rockwell, Rockwell at I-40, Southwest 15th at Portland, and Southwest 119th at Western. Also be aware of slowdowns on I-35 southbound at I-240. That's your Right Now Traffic. I'm Cameron Buchholz.
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1: Speaking of bodies, mine's getting too fat. 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Like, what do you have for breakfast? I'm like, cereal? He's like, how many bowls do you have? 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What kind of milk do you use? Whipped cream. It's so good. It's really good.
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1: On Reddit, people were talking about the highest paying jobs that take the least effort, as they put them, lazy jobs. Mm-hmm. Some of these are crazy. Now, some of these, I think AI will probably make that go away at some point. Yeah. But like somebody said that overnight IT workers, some of them make six figures just to be around in case something breaks.
2: Yeah.
1: I wouldn't mind doing that.
3: Yeah.
1: Just being there in case. I'm an in case guy. Good Lord, man.
2: Just in case.
1: Oil refinery operators earn over $200,000 while mostly just monitoring systems. See, that's the kind of thing I would be leery of AI being able to take over. That and a construction project manager said he makes $300,000 a year while only doing about 3 hours of work a day.
3: Oh, nice.
2: Yeah.
1: Again, I would think that AI will probably be able to make those reports and do those things that might cut into that some. Cruise ship lecturers, I didn't even know that was a thing, can get paid big bucks to travel and talk about subjects that they love.
2: Do the cruise ship circuit live.
1: As a lecturer. Who wants to go on a cruise? Yeah. Like, I don't want to go on a cruise anyway with all the stuff that's going around, and much less go on a cruise and go listen to someone lecture. Yeah, we're going to do a lecture tomorrow morning. Yeah, I'm going to be at the casino. Mm-hmm. I'll see you at dinner.
3: 8 a.m. sharp.
1: Corporate travel agents could make up to $90,000 working from home.
2: What?
1: Yeah. Some guy claimed to make $500,000 a year as a hedge fund programmer writing pretty basic reports. Mm. I'm in for all of this. There's a full list if you want to look at it on Reddit. There's a bunch of other ones as well. But I would think that easy jobs are going to be the first ones, or lazy jobs are going to be the first ones that AI can take over. But
2: hey, one,
1: who knows how much you can make between now and when AI overlords take over.
2: Yeah. The guy sitting there monitoring stuff is the beginning of a disaster movie. Every disaster movie.

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14: 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Accidents currently reported. Northwest 112th at Rockwell, Rockwell at I-40, Southwest 15th at Portland, and Southwest 119th at Western. Also be aware of slowdowns on I-35 southbound at I-240. That's your Right Now Traffic. I'm Cameron Buchholz.
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0: Yeah.
1: Lenny Kravitz on Rock 100.5 The Cat. 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I got some sad showbiz news last night. I was going to bed. I was scrolling through a couple of things and saw that Hayden Panettiere died. Panettiere? Not sure how you say your name. But not a lot of info as of last night. I've not done a lot of digging this morning. But not a lot of info last night on what exactly happened with her. So we'll get an update on that when Cron does the showbiz news coming up in a little bit. We will also get some updates on a couple of announcements of people taking roles that you might be surprised by. And of course, we had a big weekend at the box office again, and we'll find out about that along with several other things in the showbiz news. Of course, when Anthony's not here is when everything goes to hell. Nothing seems to work. My man Anthony can't even take a day off, a weekend off, without everything going to hell. So we'll get everything lined out, straightened out, and Cron will have the showbiz news for you coming up in just a few minutes here. There is a chance of rain and thunderstorms today. It's not going to make a huge difference. It will for today, but not going to make a huge difference in the long term in regards to the weather. So we're going to be under 100 today. There is a 30% chance of rain and thunderstorms. But then we're back in the 105, 106 area for most of the rest of the week. Currently, it is 79 degrees at the Cat.
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0: Stone Temple Pilots, KATT the Cat, Rick and Brad Radio. It's Monday morning. We got a brand new contest starting today, 8, 11, 2, and 6. Today through Friday, every day, Monday through Friday, for the next couple of weeks. You could be on your way to see Breaking Benjamin in Anaheim. Chevelle, Starset, Cammy Kehoe, all going to be on that show. You could be there for the whole thing. Airfare, hotel, tickets, exclusive merchandise, an autographed poster, and to get to meet Breaking Benjamin. So be here at 8 o'clock. We will give you the first word that can win you that trip, and you'd be just like our man, Corey, who won the trip to Chris Jericho's Rock and Wrestling Rager at Sea. Corey Simmons from Lawton was the winner. He is going to be sailing from Miami to Bimini in the Bahamas. 4 days of concerts and comedians and wrestling and overall craziness. And you could be the next winner. Be here 8 o'clock. We will give you the first word that can win you that trip to see Breaking Benjamin. Showbiz news with Lauren coming after we check the traffic and the weather.
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0: Well, like I was saying before, there is a chance of rain and thunderstorms. It actually looks like we might get some rain today, but it's only going to matter for today. 97 for the high today, and then we're back into the 100s for the rest of the week. Currently, it is 79 degrees at the Cat.
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3: You know, this weekend was Disney's big biennial D23 fan convention in Anaheim, California. It's basically Comic-Con for Disney fans. A lot of major movie and TV announcements. Avengers Doomsday shared a new teaser. Robert Downey Jr., Chris Evans, and Haley Atwell were all there. And if you watch closely, you'll see a blue-eyed Dr. Doom, which is causing a stir among fans. There was also a clip of Hugh Jackman asking for a role in the movie, further teasing a Deadpool and Wolverine appearance. X-Men reboot casting. Adam Driver will play Mr. Sinister. Chris Abbott will play Charles Xavier. And Obsession star Indy Navarette will be Rogue. For Frozen 3, Kristen Bell and Idina Menzel, also known as Adele Dazeem, if you're John Travolta, took the stage and performed a new song. Josh Gad also performed a new song and teased a girlfriend for Olaf. An exclusive teaser was also shared. That's going to be crazy for people that have little kids that are going to be born in the Frozen 3 era. Coco 2 will come out in November of 2029. Miguel is now a teenager with a new haircut. Zootopia 3 is officially in the works, but there is no release date yet. Lilo and Stitch 2 will come out May 28th of 2028, and it will introduce Stitch's love interest, Angel. Romy and Michelle 2. Lisa Kudrow and Mira Sorvino hit the stage to share what their characters have been up to. And then the Bluey movie is going to come out August 6th of next year. And Incredibles 3 will hit screens June 16th of 2028. So that was what went down at D23. Wonder if everybody dresses up like Disney characters at that convention. If it's like Comic-Con.
4: It's possible. Sure. I have no idea. I didn't even know this was a thing until you just brought it up. So
3: I didn't either until I saw it this morning. Cindy Crawford said that she had an exorcism performed on her daughter, Kaya Gerber, when she was a kid. Kaya says that she was told that she was possessed as a child. And she said, do you know how they did the exorcism? They played a didgeridoo all over me. That's actually what happened, and I've never talked about it before.
4: Should they played a didgeridoo against her?
3: Is that how you say that?
4: Yeah. What kind of religion is it?
3: I don't know. That's just what they said they played on her.
4: Okay.
3: I don't know. She said that it's an ancient wind instrument.
4: Yeah, I mean, I know what it is. Australians. It's that Australian pipe.
3: Yeah.
5: Yeah.
3: So that's what she said in her interview. She also added that she has felt haunted her entire life. She said, I do feel as though I attract beings from another dimension in a very casual and chill way.
4: Okay.
3: She says that her mom even gave her holy water to bring to the set of American Horror Story double feature back in 2021 so she wouldn't get possessed while she was there.
5: Yeah.
3: Very weird, those Hollywood celebrities. Adam Scott, I don't know if you know that he auditioned for The Office.
4: I didn't know that until I saw this story.
3: Yeah, apparently there's a tape floating around out there. And when he was on The Tonight Show starring Jimmy Fallon, Adam Scott shared that his daughter participated in an acting program over the summer in New York while he and his family were in town shooting the third season of Severance. And on the first day of the class, the teacher showed Adam Scott's office audition and then John Krasinski's office audition. And then he said, okay, let's discuss why one of them got the job and the other didn't. And Adam Scott added that the teacher had no idea that his daughter was in the class and that she was mortified by the experience. But he said, I'm just happy to know that, like, at a prestigious acting class, I'm the subject of what not to do. That would be so awkward if you're, like, playing it, talking crap on Adam Scott, and then you realize, like, his daughter sitting right there watching the entire thing.
4: Ugh.
3: I don't know if you guys saw that the Golden Girls purse used by Estelle Getty, the one that she carried for 7 seasons during Golden Girls, sold at an auction for $192,000 yesterday. It was only estimated to get between $10,000 and $15,000. It last sold at a 2009 auction for $9,000, but now it sold for $192,000. The winner, who has chosen to stay anonymous, did release a statement saying, "I am super excited to be the new owner of this iconic piece. I used to watch Golden Girls with my grandma all the time. I even have a Golden Girls tattoo. I'm just a huge fan, and all of them hold a special place in my heart." So, hope it was worth it. $192,000. For like a straw, it's not even a nice looking purse. I mean, it's not like you're getting like a leather handbag or something. It's like a straw purse that Estelle just carried around with her everywhere. And then finally, Nick Reiner's request to gain access to his $1.5 million trust to cover his court fees and commissary items has been blocked by trustees. The financial steward claimed in court documents filed this week that California's Slayer statute prevents Nick, who has been charged with murdering his parents, Rob and Michelle, from inheriting money.
4: I don't think you should necessarily get the trust fund if you kill your parents.
3: That's what the statute says. It says a person who intentionally kills another person in order to gain access to property, interest, or a benefit under the will, that they're not allowed to get that money. And even though he has not been found guilty, they said that by releasing that money to him, they'll never get it back if he is found guilty. So that's why they do not have to disperse that money right now. That is it for Showbiz News today, guys.
4: Very good. Thank you, Kron. 7:30, we are going to do a Monday Rick and Brad Theater coming up on The Cat. Rick and
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0: That is Def Leppard on the legendary Rock 100.5, The Cat with Rick and Brad. New contest coming up in just a few minutes. We're going to give you the first word that can win you a trip to Anaheim for Breaking Benjamin. 8, 11, 2, and 6, just like we always do. Monday through Friday, this week and next week. You got a bunch of chances to enter, but you want to send in as many as you can so that you increase your chances to win. Although, that doesn't necessarily matter because my man that won the cruise entered one time and wound up winning the cruise. Yeah. So, good for him. So, we'll give you the first word in just a few minutes here. I've never had this issue. You ever had a fight with your homeowners association? Like, they've been on you about something, something that you haven't fixed, or something that you've done that they don't like that doesn't meet. You have? Like, how did it go?
1: Yeah. Not well, because they're, you know, they're going to push it. They're always going to be, I just give up. I just go, okay, I'll do whatever that thing is that I didn't even know I was supposed to do. But, yeah.
0: Don't they basically hold all the cards? Like, you sign on to their bylaws to live in the neighborhood, which seems weird.
1: Yeah.
0: Like, we talk about your house, your home ownership, property ownership, and yet you still have to live. But I guess you have to do that in a city as well.
1: Yeah. It still is kind of, it's more specific, though. I mean, yeah, that it seems like you bought that piece of property and land and house, and it's yours. And, of course, you don't want to be an eyesore, but, I mean, there's some stuff that's ridiculous, in my opinion.
0: I love this woman. I don't know who she is, but she was in a fight with her homeowners association because she had a shrub that had dried out and turned brown. And the homeowners association kept charging her penalties of $45 because she had this shrub. Yeah. Now, at a certain point, you'd think you just pull it out of the ground and throw it away. But I don't know if it became a thing, if she was fighting it on principle or what the deal was.
1: In some cases, you have to have... Like, this is one of the things I ran into. You have to have two vibrant or green or whatever the wording was, two hedges or bushes a certain size in your yard at this HOA where I used to have a house. And so even if it died, you couldn't just pull it out. You would have to, you know, replace it. And it was at least two, a minimum of two. There, you go through the neighborhood and everybody had two that were exactly 2 feet tall. And it was so funny.
0: Well, here's what she came up with. And I don't know if this was just on principle, she was trying to make a point or whatever, but this is, she filmed herself fixing the problem.
2: They keep charging me $45 for this bush.
0: We all know
2: we're going to fix it today. It's not dead no more, Becky. They're going to be like, how did it get green? I don't know, but it's green today.
0: Green spray paint. Problem solved.
1: Oh, my God.
3: Nice.
1: Yeah, Becky.
0: I love that she hear her talking about it. They're charging me $45, and then you hear that marble start clacking. We all know that sound. Yeah. And I'll be honest with you. Once she paints it, it looks just like the other one that's right next to it, so you can't tell the difference.
1: I'm looking
3: at what I'm going to do to a couple plants in my yard today.
1: Yeah, do it. Just make sure it doesn't kill it.
3: Genius.
1: Even worse.
0: Is there a homeowners association rule that it has to be a living plant? Like, why couldn't you just put a fake plant in there?
1: Maybe. That's a good point. So it's still living, and it's green, so there you go. Becky?
0: She came up with a perfect solution. She just spray-painted it green, and she picked a very good color of green because it matches perfectly with the shrub that was right next to it. So problem solved. No more $45 penalties.
1: May I, just quickly, before we go, let me just read this to you. As you were talking about it, I looked it up now. Now, think about this completely differently than what you just said. Here's the headline, actually. A woman spray paints her dead bush to avoid HOA penalties.
0: Yeah.
1: And then she says, it's not dead no more, Becky. It's going to be like, how did it get green? I mean, when you look through that article, every one of them is like, got a double meaning to it. She's showing herself spray painting a dead bush green. Because the homeowner keeps charging her $45. Damn, they're watching that too?
0: No more penalties. No more penalties. It's going to be tossed. See, that's problem solving right there at its best.
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0: Hey, listen, if you're like this woman and you got problems with your homeowners association, just move. Get out of there. I mean, I know it sucks that somebody runs you off, but sometimes it's easier to do that than have to deal with the other issues. That's why you need to know somebody like my friend Brianne with her Homes by Brianne team, Hamelwood Realty. She has all kinds of programs to help people. One of the things that I was just talking to her about this the other day. When you go on, because I know so many people that are into real estate porn is the term for it these days, where people just go on and lust after real estate, look at houses and like, oh, I'd like to own that one. Oh, look how great that one looks. When you put your info into those national real estate websites, they're not giving you anything that you can't get locally. It's just listings from the MLS. It's not like they have exclusive listings, but you also are giving them access to your information. They're tracking you online and your usage online. And if you put your info in there, all of a sudden you start getting those emails from things that you never signed up for. Well, the chances are it came from them. That's why you need to use Brianne and her website, homesbybrianneteam.com, B-R-E-A-N-N, a local realtor. 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

0: Black Sabbath on the legendary Rock 100.5. The Cat Monday Morning with Rick and Brad. We've got a new contest starting today. You could fly to Anaheim, California to see Breaking Benjamin with Chevelle, Starset, and Cammy Kehoe. You get airfare, you get a hotel, you get tickets to the show, you get some exclusive merchandise, you get an autographed poster, and you get to meet the band. So it's a pretty cool deal. And all you got to do is listen, 8, 11, 2, and 6, Monday through Friday, this week and next week. Text in as many of the words as you can so you got the best chance to win. This hour's word, cold, C-O-L-D. Text that to 95819. That gets you an entry. Come back at 11. Zubek will give you the next one, and then 2 and 6 this afternoon, and then we'll get it going again tomorrow morning at 8 o'clock. Text cold, C-O-L-D, to 95819. 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

0: That is Seether with Rick and Brad on Monday morning. Rock 100.5. The Cat is Cat Fest week, Saturday, Lucky Star Casino, Lucky Star Amphitheater in Concho. 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
1: Here you go, Brad. I know, Lauren, I know you also, both of you guys, check out lovehoney.com. They have the best states for swingers numbers came out. And so I don't go there. I will tell you why at the end of this, but don't go there. I did the research for you, but don't go. Let me just tell you what the numbers are here. Florida was number one, best state for swingers, because it's got more swingers clubs, and they got a bunch of criteria stuff. And then Texas was number two. How about that? And then Georgia, Nevada, I can see that. Tennessee, California, Pennsylvania, Ohio, Michigan. There you go.
0: So I wonder what the commonality is in the states that have these vibrant swinger communities. I got to admit, I don't know a whole lot about the swinger community lifestyle. So I don't know what, I mean, Florida, I guess I get, because Florida's kind of a vacation destination. Vegas is Vegas and Nevada is Nevada. So mm-hmm. that one kind of makes sense. But Texas seems weird to me, except it's just a big state with a lot of people. So maybe that's it.
1: Yeah. It said it has, they rank them by indicators of an active swinging lifestyle, including swingers clubs per state, 148 in Florida, for example. They analyzed data across nine different factors, likelihood of finding or connecting with other swingers. And I didn't stay on the website long enough to.
0: So a healthy,
1: I just wanted to go see where we ranked.
0: But, a healthy swinging community leads to more swingers, yeah, is basically what you're saying.
1: There you go. More okay. clubs, more opportunity. Yeah, I guess that's what Love Honey says anyway.
0: And where does Oklahoma now, rank?
1: I'm going to tell you guys, I took one for the team on this one. Right, to go find this information, because it turns out this is a sex toy website and you cannot get to the data that you're getting to without going through a bunch of other stuff. But we rank number 27, by the way. Alabama's 28th, Oregon is 26th. So we're kind of right
0: in the middle.
1: They're in the middle. Yeah, for swingers. By the way, one note that I picked up, just thought I'd pass along to you guys. It is, it's anal August.
0: Oh, great.
1: Yeah, well, that's what I had to see, what I had to deal with.
0: Yeah.
1: Just to find out that Oklahoma was 27. I mean, you got to go through some stuff to find. And there's also a free gift, by the way, with a $99 purchase, which I won't go with.
0: So what did you choose?
1: I went on long enough. I started getting pop-ups, so to speak, and which is funny in itself. But yeah, no, I was like, oh, there, Oklahoma 27. Get off of that. Get off. Clear the browser. And I had to do it here on my little laptop instead of a corporate computer, because you imagine.
0: Okay. Good to know that it's anal August and that we are, what'd you say, 27?
1: 27. Yeah. We're number 27.
0: Well done. Well done, Oklahoma. Yeah. Okay. Thank you, Rick.
1: There you go.
0: Good info. 8:26, Monday morning with Rick and Brad on the Cat.
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0: That is Bush. It's Rick and Brad Radio, KATT the Cat, Monday morning. You guys drink soda? Rick, I don't think you really drink soda anymore. Cron, I don't know if you do or not.
1: I do not. No,
2: occasionally I'll have a little crispy one.
0: What will you have if you have one?
2: I mean, just the other day I had a straight up Coca-Cola.
0: Would that be your go-to choice? Like they said, you could have any soda that you want. What are you going to have? You just go old school Coke?
2: I think so. Yeah, probably so. Yeah, just because I don't drink it anymore. And that was like, the memes. You know, that wasn't what I drank growing up. Because I think, was it Thunder? Dr. Thunder?
0: I don't think Dr. Thunder was around then.
2: It was something that was a knockoff of Pep. But yeah.
0: Crom, what about you? If you were going to order one, what would it be?
2: Mine's not going to be on the
1: list. It would probably be a Coke. Yeah.
0: See, I was a hardcore Diet Coke drinker, and I gave it up like, I don't know, 8 years ago or something.
1: Yeah. I remember.
0: And if I drink something now, it would be a ginger ale. And I'm not real particular about which ginger ale it would be. I mean, some of them are better than others, but I don't have... There's one called Boylan Ginger Ale that's really good, but it's kind of hard to find. So, you know, if it's Canada Dry, if it's Schweppes, whatever, I would drink a ginger ale if I were going to drink one. Instacart put out some information on most popular sodas, and it's crazy. What do you think the most popular soda would be? I mean, the both of you just said you'd get a real classic Coke. I don't think they call it that anymore, but that's what you would get.
1: Glass bottle Coke.
2: Yeah, I would say Coke or Diet Coke or Coke Zero, maybe.
1: I bet it's Diet Coke.
0: Yeah. Okay. You both would be wrong. It would not be number one.
1: Dr. Pepper.
0: It would not be number one overall, and it would not be number one in Oklahoma. Those both belong to the same brand. 17 states. Alaska, Arizona, Colorado, Kansas, Missouri, Montana, New Mexico, Oklahoma, Tennessee, Texas, Virginia, all go for Dr. Pepper. That is crazy to me.
2: Yeah.
0: I mean, I know Dr. Pepper drinkers, and I know that they are like hardcore, but it seems to me that most people that have a soda are pretty committed to their soda. I just didn't realize that Dr. Pepper was that huge.
2: Yeah. Didn't either.
1: I would have even guessed Mountain Dew over Dr. Pepper.
0: Mountain Dew is number one in a big part of Appalachia. Kentucky, Indiana, Ohio, South Carolina, and Wisconsin, all are Mountain Dew states. Diet Dew is number one in North and South Dakota, Minnesota, and Nebraska. Classic Coca-Cola is only number one in three states, Florida, Georgia, Louisiana. Diet Coke is number one in four states, Massachusetts, Utah, Illinois, and Washington. Coke Zero is number one in two states, California and Hawaii.
2: I don't know what the numbers are, but I'm sure Coca-Cola owns almost all of those. You know, you never know. I always like, what? They own that?
0: Well, Mountain Dew is owned by Pepsi. Pepsi is number one in one state, Delaware. Diet Pepsi is number one in two states, Iowa and Oregon. You got Canada Dry Ginger Ale and Schweppes Ginger Ale. Canada Dry is number one in Maine, Maryland, New Jersey, and Pennsylvania. Schweppes is number one in New York, and Berners, which I have never even heard of, is number one in Michigan. Sundrop is number one in North Carolina, which is really surprising. Like, I love a Sundrop, but I would not have guessed that would be number one anywhere.
2: That's the one that's always on sale. I've never even heard of that. It seems like
0: Sundrop is like a Mountain Dew, a little more citrusy Mountain Dew, not quite as sugary.
1: That's Sprite, dude.
0: Sprite's not number one. 7-Up not number one anywhere. And this is what people are actually buying. Pepsi had one state. I told you that.
1: Okay.
0: Delaware, Diet Pepsi, Iowa, and Oregon. Try and keep up. But yeah, I mean, it just blows me away that Dr. Pepper is that huge. I always thought Dr. Pepper was like really niche, like Texas, Oklahoma, that region around Texas where it was created. Because I've known people that are, again, I know people that are very committed to Dr. Pepper to the point that if they travel, they take Dr. Pepper with them because they don't know for sure that they're going to be able to get it. Yeah, I mean, that's hardcore.
1: I do know a lot of Dr. Pepper drinkers now that I think.

0: Mark, have you seen our reviews?
1: Not recently.
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0: That is Nirvana. It's Rick and Brad Radio Monday morning, KATT, the Cat, 855. I don't know how this happens. I don't know whose fault this is, but this is crazy. In Phoenix, over Sky Harbor Airport, air traffic control had a little bit of an issue. I'm going to play you the clip, and then I'll explain as best I can what happened. But this is the call from air traffic control to two different airplanes.
1: American 2482, if you're up, radar contact, maintain 9000.
2: We checked in, but yeah, maintain 9000, American 2482.
3: I think someone just took that for us, but American 2482, we are 6000, climbing 9000.
1: If you're on the arrival on the Eagle, you know what? Somebody else has your American 2482 on the arrival. I need you to maintain 10000. Is your company same call sign out of 1800 descending to 10000? I've been working air traffic for 25 years. I've never seen that two aircraft pretty much merge with the same call sign. That's pretty incredible. Could have been disastrous, but I'm glad it all worked out.
0: So you had two airplanes, both American planes, both had the same call sign, both at the same airport at the same time, and wound up on a collision course. And luckily, the air traffic controller caught it and figured out a way to let them know which was which and what to do to keep them from being on a crash course for each other.
4: Yeah. One was taking off, one was coming in. Same flight number and everything.
0: I mean, that's crazy. How does that happen? Yeah. That's the kind of stuff that you think, I don't need to worry about that because somebody's looking out for that. Mm-hmm. No, apparently they're not.
4: Yeah. The air traffic control guy caught it, but, you know, it's...
0: he caught it because there were two different blips on the screen that were headed towards each other.
4: And then they're like they're talking to him, and both of them have the same call sign or flight number. So I wonder this. I wonder, he said, in 25 years, I've never seen two planes from the same company, same call sign, actually like cross paths like that. I wonder if there are, does that mean there actually are the same call signs?
0: Well, that's the way I took
4: it.
0: It made it sound like there were, but typically the airline does a better job of making sure that they're nowhere near each other.
4: Yeah.
0: I mean, it's confusing to me when you got two guys with the same number on a college football team. Forget about two airplanes that I'm just looking at a blue blip on a screen.
5: I mean, Steve Owens had one number 36, and that was it.
0: That's unbelievable.
5: Billy Sims, 20.
0: And imagine if you are, this actually happened to Rick and me one time. I think we're going to New York or coming back from New York. And we were listening, we were monitoring that just randomly. Both of us were listening to the radio traffic on the thing where you can listen to whatever back in the day when you plugged in and you had the choice of what to listen to because you didn't have an iPod or a phone with music in it. And both of us were listening to the air traffic broadcast and heard a guy screw up and tell two people to get on the same altitude. Yeah. And it became this whole thing. But that was too different. I mean, imagine if you've got a call sign, you know your call sign, but you don't expect that another plane at the same airport in the same airspace is using the same call sign, because that's what happened here. If you're on one of those planes and you hear that go down, you're like, what the hell?
4: Yeah. Yeah, that was weird.
0: So, yeah, you learn something new every day. I had no idea that you could have multiple planes with the same call sign, much less that they could wind up at the same airport in the same airspace with each other. But luckily, they had a dude that stayed calm and got it sorted out, and there was no issue.
4: Yeah.
0: Never really got close to being an issue.
4: Go ahead.
0: All right, it is 9 o'clock, KATT-FM, Oklahoma City, Rick and Brad Radio. We'll do the Encore Rick and Brad Theater coming up on the Cat.
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0: Motley Crue on the legendary KATT Monday morning with Rick and Brad. This is crazy. Germany will scrap its accompanied drinking policy for 14 and 15-year-olds. It allowed 14 and 15-year-olds to purchase and consume alcohol with their parents, because that's who you want to party with.
1: Yeah.
0: The government said getting rid of it will protect young people from the considerable health and social effects of alcohol consumption. But what is not said in this, which I, being the legal mind that I am, can interpret from this, is that you can buy it without your parents at 16.
1: Right.
0: So, you know, hold off a couple of years. Or show me a 14 or 15-year-old that can't find a 16-year-old to buy booze for them, and I'll show you somebody that's not really trying.
1: Yeah. Yeah. Oh, yeah.
0: Yeah, you know, I started partying with my mom and dad when I was 14 or 15. And I just kept it up through the years.
1: Yeah, pretty much. You start them, you know, I was training. That's when I was on training wheels. Look at me now.
0: Nixing the law will protect young people from the considerable health and social effects of alcohol consumption, like being popular and getting laid. Is that what you're talking about? That you're going to protect me from? Because I mean, that's crazy. Mm-hmm. 14 years old, just buying. Yeah, I think I'll have a... Give me a scotch and soda, if you don't mind.
1: Mm-hmm. Something for the kid, these kids. What do you got for these kids?
0: Hey, mom and dad, let's go out and party our asses off. I mean, I'm sure that's not the way that it was looked at when they introduced the law. It was like, okay, well, if you're at dinner and your parents are having a drink, you can have a drink. But it's so foreign, pardon the expression, to an American way of looking at it because, you know, we have such a hard-line stance on it. Like, no, you got to be 21 and 21 only.
1: Yeah. You're 14-year-old talking about dark lagers. I like it really good.
0: Yeah, you know, I like a hoppy IPA is really what I go for. Okay,
1: Junior.
0: Oh,
1: I'm the vodka. I'm vodka man myself.
0: Exactly. Well, forget about it. If you were planning a vacation to Germany so you could party with your 14 or 15-year-old, it's changing. Can't do it anymore. So wait till they turn 16 and then take them to Germany, and it's all above board and good. No worries.
1: Take the freedom.
0: Encore Rick and Brad Theater coming up with a cat.
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0: Aerosmith on Rock 100.5 The Cat. You know, Steven Tyler supposedly came up with the lyric because he saw Vince Neil and thought Vince Neil was a chick. Can you imagine if you saw Vince Neil now and thinking it was, I think you'd have a whole different kind of song if that were the case. It is Rick and Brad. Congratulations to Corey Simmons of Lawton. He is headed to Chris Jericho's Rock and Wrestling Rager at Sea. He's going to sail from Bimini, or is from Miami to Bimini, with 4 days of wrestling and comedy and concerts and all sorts of great stuff. And he only entered one time. So you only have to get one in for a chance to win. We've got a brand new trip that you could win. It is to see Breaking Benjamin in Anaheim, California. Be listening at 8, 11, 2, and 6 every day, Monday through Friday, for the next couple of weeks. Text in. Who knows? You might be the next winner. 11 o'clock today, Zubek will give you the next chance to enter that contest. And no matter what, you got a chance to win with the Cat, just like Corey from Lawton. Here is your encore, Rick and Brad Theater on the Cat.
1: Hello and welcome again to Rick and Brad Theater. We begin our story this morning as a police officer sees a woman weaving all over the highway. He pulls the woman over, walks up to the vehicle.
2: Hello, officer. What was I doing wrong?
3: Well, you are weaving all over the highway, ma'am. I'm going to have to give you a breathalyzer test.
2: Okay, what do I have to do?
3: Here's a balloon, and just blow up this balloon.
2: Okay, there you go. Okay,
3: now let me just take this back to my vehicle, and I'll test it. Don't drive off or anything. I'll be back. I'm pretty sure that's what a cop would say.
2: Yeah, right? I think so.
3: Yeah, I think so.
2: It's what Terminator said when he was pretending to be a cop. But
3: oh, that's true. Yeah, very Terminator.
1: So the police officer goes back and does the test and then brings the results back to the young lady in the vehicle.
3: I just did the test and I wanted to tell you that it looks like you've had a couple of stiff ones.
2: Oh my God, it shows that too? I thought you were going to say that I noticed a strong smell of alcohol about your person.
3: I was going to say, I noticed a strong smell of about your person.
2: What?
3: But,
2: no.
3: I didn't say that, so.
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0: Robert Mason, the singer of Warrant, on the phone to talk to us. I didn't realize that you toured as a background singer for Ozzy on the Osmosis tour. 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
14: I was the Wizard of Oz, 95, 96, behind the curtain. 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

0: The Unforgiven from Metallica. 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
1: Well, there's a guy named Trey, Red. This is a Florida story. It's a WT story. It's got all the makings of, like, it kind of cross-pollinates into different categories, so I don't know where to put this, but maybe you can help me with it. Anyway, according to deputies, 35-year-old Troy something had had enough of his neighbor not picking up after his dog. So here's the order. Neighbor's dog poops, doesn't pick it up. Trey allegedly picks up the poop. Trey allegedly goes into the neighbor's house with the poop. Trey allegedly throws the dog poop at the guy. They start fighting. He grabs a child's metal scooter that happened to be laying there in the living room and threatened him with it. And then Trey goes to jail. Police said they went to the scene. The cops are called. Actual dog feces at the scene. And not just somebody making up a crazy accusation, but he was charged with aggravated assault with a deadly weapon. I guess the
0: dog poop scooter, is the deadly weapon, scooter. Or is the scooter the deadly weapon?
1: Maybe the scooter.
0: Okay.
1: Aggravated battery and burglary, and reportedly released on $16,000 bond. That's just not worth it. So yeah, little poop wars. How about that? It's like, if you're not going to pick it up, I'll just bring it to you.
0: Hey, you lift this. Yeah, I mean, I'm sure it felt good in that moment, but when you're having to cut loose with, would you say $17,000?
1: Yeah.
0: Doesn't feel nearly 16? As good then.
1: No. Can I put that on a Klarna or something? Can I buy that? Put that on advance pay or whatever that thing is?
0: Y'all take Sezzle?
1: Because I don't have that. Yeah. So there you go. Okay. Just a little white trash story and a Florida story. And a dog poop story combined. Love it.
0: Very good. 9:40. We'll come back and wrap things up for the day in just a couple of minutes here on The Cat.
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0: Days of the New with Rick and Brad on the Cat. That is going to do it for us. Another word that can win you a trip to see Breaking Benjamin in Anaheim tomorrow morning at 8. But you got three more chances today to qualify. 11, 2, and 6. So be here and get those in, and then we'll see you tomorrow morning with the first word for tomorrow.
1: Mm-hmm.
0: That'll do it. Zoo's in next, and we will see you tomorrow on the Cat.
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100.5, that Cat App, Foo Fighters, Best of Zoo, I mean you, on KATT. Happy Monday morning to you. Greg Zubek, Midday Zoo, got a whole week to go, but a whole lot of great rock and roll coming your way this morning. Another contest we just started today, got that national keyword for the Breaking Benjamin flyaway to Anaheim, California. 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Pure rock this morning from A Perfect Circle. Got some AIC, Falling in Reverse, and Pink Floyd. 5 days till CatFest. 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
2: Hey, it's going to be cool today. Only about 98 for a high. That's because we got a 20 to 30% chance of pop-up showers through tomorrow. About 76 for a low tonight, but don't get too happy. 105 for a high on the Cats Tuesday, currently 82 at Rock 100.5. 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
1: Yeah. I wake up every morning with my head up in a daze. I'm not sure if I should say this, but I'll say it anyway. Everybody tries to tell me that.

I think I'm going nowhere like a rat trapped in a maze. Every wall that I knock down is just a wall that I replace. I'm in a race against myself, I try to keep a steady pace. How the will I escape?

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On KATT, national keyword for the new contest to fly away to Anaheim to see Breaking Benjamin and more, coming up in about 30 minutes on Rock 100.5. Collective Soul on your radio on the way. Also got some Pretty Reckless and Chili Peppers and Sabbath. And the next time you can get them Cat Anniversary trading cards. If you haven't started, you can get your set, or you can get the ones that you're missing. Jake's going to be doing his show this Friday, Lucky Star Casino in Calumet, 2 to 6. And don't forget CatFest from 2 in the afternoon all the way to 11 o'clock at the Lucky Star Casino in Concho. I assume it's going to be at the amphitheater where you can get your cards, or you might have to go inside the casino and see whoever's broadcasting in there, and they may have the cards. But they're going to go fast, so you need to get them. 1, 2, 3, 4, 5, and 6 is out. Also, the special edition CatFest anniversary card. Celebrate 50 years of pure rock and roll with Rock 100.5. The Floyd on the Cat.

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3: There is a new docuseries on Netflix, and the director, the creative force behind the Poop Cruise, is a guy named

0: Robert Mason, the singer of Warrant, on the phone to talk to us. I didn't realize that you toured as a background singer for Ozzy on the Osmosis tour. How was that?
1: I was the Wizard of Oz, 95-96, behind the curtain, but I was a background singer. You know, that was my job. Sharon and Oz asked me to do that instead of, in lieu of using samples or tapes,
0: yeah,
1: or fake anything, which, much to their credit, you know, Oz and I sang great together, and he wanted somebody to harmonize with to do all those parts that he does on the records, which I did.
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Whoa, Rock 100.5.cat app. Vintage Sabbath War Pigs from the Paranoid album came out in the UK in September of 1970, and then came out here in the States January of 1971. Still to come this morning, got some Audio Slave, Def Leppard, Evanescence, and Offspring. Started a new contest today, chance to win a trip, a flyaway to Breaking Benjamin in Anaheim, California. If you win this trip, you're going to see Breaking Benjamin. You're going to see Chevelle, which you'll see at CadFest this weekend. Starset and Cami Kehoe. And if you win, you and a guest fly out to Anaheim, California. You get the flights, you get the hotel, you get tickets, exclusive merchandise, an autographed poster, and guess what? You get to meet the band, too. How about that? National keyword number two today is Diary, D-I-A-R-Y. Text it right now to 95819, 95819, Diary, 95819. Jake's got another one at about 2-ish, and another one comes up at about 6. Good luck to you from Rock 100.5, the Pretty Reckless, Oklahoma's Pure Rock, the Cat.

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1: Hey, this is Matt Schultz from Cage the Elephant. This is our new song, Beaches in Tennessee. 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
0: Cage the Elephant's Matt Schultz on the band being together for 20 years.
1: Yeah, it's crazy. 20 years. Time flies for sure, honestly. I think that we've always just tried, as far as like the way the band's evolved, we always just tried to find things about music to be excited about, things that feel new to us, stay in touch with our passion for creating music. And so I think we've just used that as a guiding light and basically had no rules other than that. If there was a way that we evolved, I think it's just really going where the music.

0: 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It's your music plus.
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2: Don't get spoiled today. It's not supposed to hit 100 today, only 98. That's because we got a 20 to 30% chance of pop-up showers through tomorrow. About 76 for a low tonight, but comes back tomorrow. The heat. 105 for a high tomorrow. 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

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Come out and play with us, baby. The Offspring on KATT. As we head towards the Monday edition of the Cat's Hot Lunch, got some Rammstein. Juices flowing with AC/DC. Gonna slide some Whitesnake your way. Got some Nirvana fuel and Sleaze ZZ all coming up on the Monday edition of the Cat's Hot Lunch. Taking us that way. Evanescence, Oklahoma's Pure Rock. 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

Rock 100.5, Dead Cat App. Monday edition of the Cat's Hot Lunch Fuel Shimmer on KATT. Coming up, going to serve up some jelly roll. Also going to get the lead out. Got some 9-inch nails, Van Halen, and Stained. All coming up on the Monday edition of the Cat's Hot Lunch, Rick and Brad Theater. 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
2: Oh, about a 20 to 30% chance of a pop-up shower through tomorrow. Only about 98 for a high today, 76 for a low tonight. But the Cats Tuesday going to be a hot one. 105 for a high tomorrow. 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

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Need a favor, on the way Incubus, Linkin Park. After lunch, got some Jane's Addiction, Twisted Sister, and some Aerosmith coming up on Rock 100.5. Getting that rock and roll on the Monday edition of the Cat's Hot Lunch, getting the lead out on the cat.

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Twisted Sister Monday afternoon rocking. We're not going to take it on KATT and that Cat app. Hey, you going to Cat Fest? 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Lucky Star Amphitheater in Concho. It's a party. Bikinis, Brewski, and Rock and Roll. Chevelle, I Prevail, Sleep Theory, Aaron Jones, Eva Under Fire. And the winner for the Battle of Cat Fest does it all. Saturday, August the 22nd. Lucky Star Amphitheater in Concho. All those details at cat.com, and got the link right there too. 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
1: 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Just play the game one way. 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
2: So they say it's not going to hit 100 today. How about that? Nice stuff, huh? About 98 for a high today. Got about a pinch of a chance of rain, 20 to 30% chance of rain through tomorrow, but it comes back tomorrow. Yes, the heat is on again. 76 for a low tonight and 105 for a high on the Cats Tuesday. 95 at Rock 100.5. 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

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Giving you a second helping of Lynyrd Skynyrd, 1974. Sweet Home Alabama on KATT. On the way to Kid Rock. Got some Green Day after 2 with Jake. He's going to take you home. He's got a lot of pure rock this afternoon from 2 to 6. So stay with Jake. He's got some heart. Little food for you. And he's got the national keyword, the third one of the day. We just started a new one today, a new contest today. Breaking Benjamin Flyway. Stay with Jake. He'll tell you all about it in just a little bit. Have a great Monday afternoon. Keep it on Rock 100.5. The Cat, and stay safe, please.

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2: 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It's like this magical experience for these guys who all of a sudden people are happy to see them. 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

Foo Fighters, KATT. This is Oklahoma's rock station. Jake, must be after two. It is okay. And we concluded the flyaway to Riot Fest last week, and we started a new one this week. So it'll run this week and next. It's for Breaking Benjamin this fall. Chevelle Starset support on this. Putting you right in the middle of it. Sending a winner and a guest to see them at Anaheim, California. Flights, hotel, tickets, exclusive merch, autograph poster, and yeah, you'll meet the band. 8, 11, 2, and 6. Those four times every weekday for the next 2 weeks. We'll give you a different keyword because those change each time. But the number always stays the same. For 2 p.m. today, it's Jane, J-A-N-E. Text Jane to 95819, and then you'll have an entry to see Breaking Benjamin this fall. I have no idea who's paying for it, but somebody is, and it's not going to be you. See who at cat.com. Read the rules or not. They're posted there for you. Also linked on the free Cat app, too. 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
1: You always have those dreams and those hopes to be doing this for your whole life. I definitely didn't see myself doing anything else. But I think that the reality is so much more enriching than what the imagination can come up with. All of the amazing people that we've met over the years, the incredible experiences. It's been a blessing, to say the least, and we definitely want to and do see ourselves doing this for the rest of our lives.

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2: Well, it's still warm out there, hot, yeah. A lot of people acting like they just moved here from Alaska or something. I mean, this is summer in Oklahoma. It's always hot. Come on. Looks like triple digits continuing the rest of the week, getting close to it today. Currently, Monday's sunny and rocking with some Guns N' Roses here on the Cat.

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Bad Omens on the Cat, K-A-T-T, Catfish Veterans, Bad Omens. That year they played for us at the zoo, what was that, 4 years ago? I think they got paid $80,000 to play that show. And then their ask went up considerably after that. I think they're a six-figure band, almost. I bet they're seven-figure now, which is silly money. But hey, if people are willing to buy tickets for it, then more power to them, I suppose. Jake, you're on the Cat 100.5. This past weekend did the Battle for Catfest Finals. That was a lot of fun. Actually got to see every band competing for the chance to open Catfest this weekend. And everybody was awesome. I was really impressed. You know, our music scene is light years away from what it used to be. And got to be honest with you, I mean, I was just really impressed with everybody. So much talent here in Oklahoma, for sure. Atris was the winner, so big fat cat congrats to Atris, who will be the opening band this Saturday at Concho, and the winner in the Battle for Catfest, so they will be on the stage. First band up this Saturday. Early entry 1, gates open 1:30 this Saturday in Concho. All the details up at cat.com and on the free Cat app.

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1: 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Just play the game one way. You hit a ball in the gap, run. Boom, coming in hot.
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2: 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Ladies and gentlemen, welcome my friend Desmond Howard. And 30 years later, Desmond Howard came out on the stage. 70,000 people went bananas.
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Scorpions on the Cat. It's Oklahoma's rock station. Hanging out on Monday, cranking up the tunes and good ones. Expect to hear the new Shinedown here in a bit. And then before we hit four, new Nickelback featuring the guitar talents of Weirdo John 5. He's an odd dude. I love him, but very odd individual and an amazing guitar player. So we'll make sure you hear that ripping tune and then crank out the other stuff. Catfest merch. Get before the show this weekend. Order off our website, tanks, tees, bucket hat, ball cap. 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
2: I think that cloud cover is keeping us a little bit cooler. They said we're supposed to hit 99, but last look was 93. I think it was the humidity. Some of you folks up north got some rain this morning. Triple digits tomorrow and Wednesday. And of course, what I'm getting here may not be the forecast that you get other places, but I'm seeing 96 Thursday, 97 Friday, 99 Saturday, maybe upper 90s the rest of the week. I hope so. 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

Shine Down on the Cat, the new one, Young Again, K-A-T-T. We'll get on new Nickelback with John 5 right before 4 o'clock. 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

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Now you don't need

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Nickelback are back, for lack of a better word. The new song called Rattle the Cage. I remember listening to this last week on The Cat, and I thought, oh, yeah, they're going to be using this on wrestling. This will be somebody's entrance song. Sure enough, John 5 said yes to playing guitar on this. You'll love the solo work he does on here. It's a ripper, man. It's new Nickelback and Rattle the Cage on The Cat.

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0: 3 days grace on the cat. Don't want to go home tonight. New rock, no charge. You're welcome. Rock 100.5. I'm Jake. Last hour for a Monday work day. We're in it. We'll start checking traffic here in a second. Next chance to get the cat anniversary trading cards for free is coming up this Friday. Calumet, Lucky Star. Be out there from 2 to 6, so swing by and grab the Cat Fest limited numbered linen trading card. Those are free, as all of them are. And number 6 in the 9-card set. We're up to 6 now, so we'll have 3 more after that. Next month, we'll do card 7 and the next All-Star, which will be the 3rd one. So those are coming, but we do have 2 new ones if you haven't gotten with us lately to get your set updated. Make sure you do it this Friday in Calumet at Lucky Star. And, of course, for Cat Fest Saturday, it'll be another chance. I'll just bring them all out there, too, and see what happens. So, yeah, there you go. Next chance at Cat Anniversary Trading Cards is coming up this weekend with the Cat.
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2: Triple digits tomorrow and Wednesday, and maybe a little bit cooler the rest of the week, but I don't know. As soon as we get into September, we should see a weather pattern change, and for the better, a wet pattern, usually, once the fair rolls around, you know that. So we're only a couple of weeks away from that happening. You've heard the commercials running already. The Great State Fair of... It's that time, man. And, of course, football, a couple weeks away. It's a great time of year. We just got to make it through the last couple of weeks of summer, extreme summer here in Oklahoma. All right, let's get our next look, our first look at traffic for a Monday.
3: Right now, traffic.
4: An accident causing significant delays on the Turner Turnpike at I-35 coming into the city. That is backed up all the way to Luther. Also, accidents reported Council at Hefner, Rockwell at Wilshire, Northwest 27th at May, Southwest 29th at Santa Fe, May at I-240, and I-44 eastbound at Southwest 89th. Also, be aware of slowdowns in I-35 southbound at I-240 and I-44 westbound at I-40. That's your right now traffic. I'm Cameron Colts.
2: 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It's the Cat.

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1: Right now, traffic.
2: An accident causing significant delays on the Turner Turnpike at I-35 coming into the city. That is backed up all the way to Luther. Also, accidents reported Council at Hefner, Rockwell at Wilshire, Northwest 27th at May, Southwest 29th at Santa Fe, May at I-240, and I-44 eastbound at Southwest 89th. Also, be aware of slowdowns in I-35 southbound at I-240 and I-44 westbound at I-40. That's your Right Now Traffic. I'm Cameron Buck.
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Foo Fighters getting us home here Monday after work. It's the Cat. You're on it. 100.5. I'm Jake. Playing new Evanescence here in a bit. It's the Pumpkins. And before six, how about new A Perfect Circle? Oh, and KG Elephant's latest, Your Music Plus. Ready to go. Lighting it up with some lit on the Cat.

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1: Hey, this is Matt Schultz from Cage the Elephant. This is our new song, Beaches in Tennessee. It's Your Music Plus.
0: Cage the Elephant's Matt Schultz on whether Beaches in Tennessee is representative of the music on the new album.
1: I wouldn't say that it's like an overall representation of everything that we're writing right now, because we always do try to mix it up and each song have its own identity. And many times a lot of the records that we write kind of in a cohesive way are all over the place. Hoping that this record feels like the band playing live, I definitely think that it is a good representation.

0: was Cage the Elephant, Beaches in Tennessee. It's your Music Plus.
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1: Triple digits tomorrow and Wednesday, there's sand, but maybe not after that. Fingers crossed, I guess. It's 97 at the Cat, kind of sunny. And next look at traffic coming at ya.
2: Right now, traffic.
3: 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And the Turner Turnpike westbound at I-35 coming into the city is currently closed due to an overturned vehicle. So if you are coming into the city from Tulsa or just, you know, east down Turner Turnpike, you might want to get off before you get to the city because it is currently closed. Also, accidents Northwest 150th at Penn, Meridian at Northwest 122nd, Northwest 27th at May, and Klassen at Northwest 1st. Also, be aware of slowdowns on I-44 westbound at I-40 and I-35 southbound at I-240. That's your right now traffic. I'm Cameron Buchholz.
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Oh, I think they rock harder than they did when they first came out. Would you agree? Evanescence, who will you follow? Rock 100.5 The Cat, new rock at no charge. I love it. Cam after 6, Steve Gorman later tonight if you can't sleep. Turn it on, tap the Cat app, do all that. What else? Oh, Cam, the 6 p.m. keyword coming on for a trip to see Breaking Benjamin in California this fall coming up. We started that today, so 8, 11, 2, and 6 keyword times. Get one in. Maybe going on a trip that someone else is paying for to see Breaking Benjamin. It'll be awesome. Pumpkins, get us home. 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
2: 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And the Turner Turnpike westbound at I-35 coming into the city is currently closed due to an overturned vehicle. So if you are coming into the city from Tulsa or just, you know, east down Turner Turnpike, you might want to get off before you get to the city because it is currently closed. Also, accidents Northwest 150th at Penn, Meridian at Northwest 122nd, Northwest 27th at May, and Klassen at Northwest 1st. Also, be aware of slowdowns on I-44 westbound at I-40 and I-35 southbound at I-240. That's your Right Now Traffic. I'm Cameron Buchholz.
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Shine down young again, Rock 100.5. It's Cameron Buchholz, and we've got a new flyaway contest for you. This one with Breaking Benjamin. We want to send one lucky winner to see Breaking Benjamin in Anaheim, California, including flights, hotel, tickets to the show, exclusive merch, an autographed poster, and you'll meet the band. 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And keep listening all this week and next for more keywords and more chances to win.

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2: First day today that we're not hitting 100 in what seems like forever. Currently 95 degrees tonight, overnight low of 77, but tomorrow 105, then 106 on Wednesday, and then 96 on Thursday. Looking ahead to Saturday for Cat Fest, high of 99, so it's definitely going to be a hot one, but I guess it could be worse.
3: Right now, traffic.
2: 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And the Turner Turnpike westbound at I-35 coming into the city is currently closed due to an overturned vehicle. So if you are coming into the city from Tulsa or just, you know, east down Turner Turnpike, you might want to get off before you get to the city because it is currently closed. Also, accidents Northwest 150th at Penn, Meridian at Northwest 122nd, Northwest 27th at May, and Klassen at Northwest 1st. Also, be aware of slowdowns on I-44 westbound at I-40 and I-35 southbound at I-240. That's your right now traffic. I'm Cameron Buchholz.

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It's Rock 100.5, The Legendary Cat. I am Cameron Buchholz, and if you missed that 6 p.m. Breaking Benjamin flyaway keyword, I will give it to you again. Breaking Benjamin going out on the road this fall with Chevelle and Starset, and we want to send you to see them in Anaheim, California, plus flights, hotel, tickets, exclusive merch, an autographed poster, plus you'll meet Breaking Benjamin. 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
1: 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And the Turner Turnpike westbound at I-35 coming into the city is currently closed due to an overturned vehicle. So if you are coming into the city from Tulsa or just, you know, east down Turner Turnpike, you might want to get off before you get to the city because it is currently closed. Also, accidents Northwest 150th at Penn, Meridian at Northwest 122nd, Northwest 27th at May, and Klassen at Northwest 1st. Also, be aware of slowdowns on I-44 westbound at I-40 and I-35 southbound at I-240. That's your Right Now Traffic. I'm Cameron Buchholz. 100.5.